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the North Sea green in prowling, treading his dear Revenge's deck. Watched with the sea dogs browning, canyons drifting wreck by wreck.

of England, gaunt and fighting, far in the Southland brought to bay.

0: Leonard Bernstein não era apenas um intérprete, era alguém que conversava com o público, que queria despertar curiosidade.
1: Okay. Now what do you think that music's all about? Can you tell me? God. That's just what I thought you'd say. Cowboys, bandits, horses, the Wild West.
0: A série já existia antes dele, mas Leonard Bernstein transformou-a numa das grandes missões da sua vida. Durante 14 anos, conduziu 53 concertos. Ele próprio escreveu os textos, os guiões, com comparações, exemplos musicais.
1: For instance, if I play a note on the piano, just one note, and I hold it a long time, that has no meaning at all, has it? But let's say I play the note and then I move to another note. Right away there's a meaning we can't name, a sort of stretch, a pulling, a pushing, something like that, but it's there. And the meaning is in the way those two notes move, and it makes something happen inside of you. If I move from that first note to another note, like this, the meaning changes. Something else happens inside of you. The stretch is bigger somehow and stronger. Now this note, for instance, means one thing with this chord under it. And it makes you feel a certain way. And it means something completely different with this chord under it. And it makes you feel

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7: J'ai tout vu, tout.

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Who else was on the ark? Max Roach was on the ark, and Ras Shorty Eye, and Eric Dolphy, and Amiri Baraka, and Ras Ellibank, and Harry Belafonte, them was...

church, rocking on his heels. His woman horning him would lead a gym when night come, and he need a seer man to prophesy or tack back and catch them in slackness. But his fate was firm. Every Sunday, he in church, he was on the ark in Broome. Beatty was on the ark.

Octavia Butler, hip good, up upon this boat. Eric Eustace Williams, dead and living same time, was also wrapped in Kente. Fats Waller, Courtney

before she had even sold. Then Darkest Howl and the Mighty Spoiler, the Mighty Terror and the Mighty Zandoli, and proper sore fans strewing vitamins down his throat. Zandoli, Sanders reach with Yusuf Lateef. Earl Lovelace laugh. He see Eric Roach reach on the ark, his book of poems still warm under his arm. And when the ark had 2 days to go before it reached Southampton, here come Brother Resistance, here come Carl Du Bois, here come Benjamin Zephaniah, here come John LaRose, here come Charles Mingus, here come Lord Kitchener on his way back from New York in 1957, here come Paul Rosen, here come Barry McBurney, even Olive Wharf rolled upon that boat. This was the year that the great bandit graduated from bandit school and roughed 40,000 men in San Fernando. When the river washed down from the million hills and cleansed the city. And who had drowned, badly waterlogged, and who had dared, badly wounded. And the great bandit came down with his escort and chariot to survey the land. And he found poor black folk had hidden in holes in the earth. And in barrels sealed shut with likely sap from the breadfruit tree. But the poets were wise and hid in the trees and were never found. And the bandit rode on. And the houses of dukes and spooks and prime ministers were burned to the ground. And all around the embassy room, those grand facades of colonial times were volcanically cast to ash and plundered. And then the bandit moved west, searching for that gold-throated woman who, after making disco love to him one morning, ventured him up to the hills overlooking the city, behind the bridge and quarry, and show him his own city. And he never imagined his own island as a map. Its grids and ley lines, the white fume booming at the lips of the coast. Years hence, the bandit went knocking at disco-tech doors, but the woman was gone. She was upon the ark. Anointed with olive oil and secret colors.

He was not underarmed. Instead, Baba, the great teacher, had long since evaporated into air, into language, into sound, into the very sex fruit of poetry. Underarmed drove up to Bristol, Brixton, Birmingham, Leeds, and Manchester too. It swooned into New York, Boston and Chicago, New Orleans, see it too. Yeah. And then it swing down to Haiti, Cuba, Jamaica, Suriname, St. Kitts, St. Vincent, Guyana.